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1: How can I not leak it? 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

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See you at the bar, you was hardly talking. That's when I knew that your heart was scarring. 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

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And this is my new single. Right here. Deutschlands wächste Bild.

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I'm feeling high alive thanks to you guys, and make some noise for Team Tomorrowland!

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